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0: A murder of crows, a cackle of hyenas, a parliament of owls. 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
2: That's a hot take?
3: 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It's like a backhanded compliment.
4: These gals make basketball look so hard.
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2: Those girls are aggressive, though.
3: Wow.
2: It's like watching the late 80s Pistons, the way they beat each other up.
4: Women's basketball is significantly more physical than men's basketball.
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2: and they're
4: had
2: on
4: no
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2: Oh, my God. 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Like, this is actually a little more fun than I thought it would be to watch.
3: This whole time, I thought it was Dainty Virgin.
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1: There's some patchy fog this morning, but nothing as dense as yesterday. Then, warm sunshine, humid, a high of 84. Storms developing, especially from the Fox Valley and Northwest this evening. Otherwise, mild and muggy tonight, a low of 62. The weekend, sunny to partly cloudy, some scattered storms on Sunday, highs in the low 80s. From the WBY First Alert Weather Center, I'm meteorologist Steve Balon.
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6: There's some patchy fog this morning, but nothing as dense as yesterday. Then, warm sunshine, humid, a high of 84. Storms developing, especially from the Fox Valley and Northwest this evening. Otherwise, mild and muggy tonight, a low of 62. The weekend, sunny to partly cloudy, some scattered storms on Sunday, highs in the low 80s. From the WBY First Alert Weather Center, I'm meteorologist Steve Balon.
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0: I guess if there was enough.
1: Real?
0: Yeah.
2: I think so. Like a game at Green Bay, like they're bent over and like, that! A little bit of steam out the back. Looked like they popped a parachute, like a drag racer.
0: Probably. Yeah. I mean, if it's really cold out and I'm wearing a hat and I take the hat off, my head has steam coming off of it.
2: Yeah, farts are hot.
0: So I don't
2: like,
0: see
2: not
0: why.
2: Sexy, but warm.
3: All right, I know what I'm doing this winter then.
0: I think you would just need enough air coming out to like have it be like real visible. But yeah, I don't see why that wouldn't happen. It's just hard for me to see behind myself.
3: Mm-hmm. Yeah. You just got to spin around real fast.
0: Yeah, and I think it's a little harder, too, because, you know, you've got underwear and pants, and it's it dissipates it out a little bit, yeah.
2: Yeah, but you're probably filled with steam on the inside, like in
0: probably,
2: your pants.
0: Yeah, probably.
2: Is chili a soup?
1: Yes.
2: Is cereal soup?
1: Nope, because it's cold.
0: What about gazpacho?
1: I don't eat that.
0: I don't either.
2: I don't eat any.
1: That doesn't apply to me.
2: I don't eat.
1: Cereal is, too?
0: Probably. I mean,
2: is stew soup?
0: I think stew is a form of soup.
3: This is going to turn into the hot dog sandwich is Die Hard a Christmas movie?
2: I was just going to say, is stew a Christmas movie?
0: I'll tell you what stew is not, the opposite of soup. I know that.
2: That's Rachel.
0: I'm positive.
2: 1-800-947-3979. What is the question you've wanted to ask, but you thought it was too embarrassing?
3: About anything.
2: Okay. If Neil Armstrong was the first man on the moon, then who was filming when he got off the ship?
0: It was attached to the craft.
2: Yeah, that was easy.
0: Yeah. I mean, that's pretty well documented.
3: You think nobody has thought to bring that up? Like you think you're the first?
0: Yeah, that person does.
3: Major loophole here.
2: Okay.
4: I was listening to Coast to Coast.
2: Kelly?
1: Yes.
2: Traffic engineer here. This text says,
1: please don't make me feel stupid.
2: Yes, there are massive rooms with screens where we can watch the traffic signals. It looks like the NASA command center.
1: I know that. I've seen movies before. I'm asking if people mess around.
2: I'm not done with the text.
1: Oh, thank you.
2: But you absolutely cannot mess with the timing on the stoplights. Man. That's the lesson.
0: Yeah, I figure that make you fired quite fast.
2: Or popular.
0: Yeah.
2: Probably fired. All right, more of your amnesty questions. It's Question Amnesty Day. What is the question you've always wanted to ask, but you didn't want to because it might be embarrassing? This is fun. There are things I'd never thought of before.
0: Yeah,
2: I have one, and I never really questioned whether anyone would wonder if penises float or not.
0: No, almost all of the penis questions I had never really thought about before that were asked.
2: Mm-hmm. Back in a minute. It is the Free Beer and Hot Wig Show.
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2: It's Question Amnesty Day. What is a question you've always wanted to ask, but you thought it might be too embarrassing to ask someone you know or have your name tied to it or whatever? So you send it in to us, and if we can't answer it, the audience will. 1-800-947-3979. This one from the 616. Is Whiskey D a real thing? In other words, somebody drinks too much and they can't perform.
1: Oh, 1,000%.
2: Absolutely.
1: And it doesn't have to be whiskey.
4: It's not guaranteed either.
2: No.
4: Sometimes things may happen.
1: No, but it's...
2: And sometimes
4: like they're supposed to.
2: It starts out okay, and then all of a sudden it just goes, nah, at least in my experience.
1: Yeah. I mean, if you drink too much or even a little bit sometimes, you know how you can start to feel, maybe you get a little numb in your extremities? Like your fingers or your eye, yeah, he's a little more loose. It's the same thing. It's an extremity. So sometimes the sensitivity level goes down and it's just,
2: yes.
1: Man, this is not working well at all. So, yes, it's real.
2: This one from the 203. Is it uncomfortable for an uncircumcised man to use a condom during sex? I have no idea.
1: I don't know. I don't have a turtleneck.
2: No.
1: So,
2: I don't know why.
1: But when when somebody who is uncircumcised gets aroused, it goes backward. And then, but I wouldn't think it'd be any different, really.
2: There was a lady on that show, Naked Attraction, on the one we watched last night, that show on HBO Max, where it's a dating show where they see each other nude. And she said she was with someone where their turtleneck had a really long neck. And even when things were happening, the neck was still very high.
17: Whoa.
2: So then I'm going to use a volcano metaphor that she did.
1: Yeah.
2: The lava would just overflow the top.
17: Oh.
1: Oh, well, so it was messy. So it was like a weird little barrier. Wow. Oh,
17: the sound effect with that was not necessary.
2: That's what she did. That's the only reason I did it.
1: Yeah, I wouldn't like that. But
2: I don't know about the condom thing.
17: I've only ever been with two of those. First person told me he was also European. I expected it. The second person didn't, so it was a surprise. It doesn't feel any different, in case anybody's asking.
2: It doesn't. I would have been curious. Is Whiskey V a thing? Diminished sensitivity?
17: Yeah, for sure. But, yeah. I mean, I think that goes for, like, all over your body, right? Like, if I'm drunk,
2: like
17: I'm a little...
2: Saying,
17: a little fuzzy like a peach all over is what I like to say, but...
2: That's a good way to describe it.
17: Yeah. So, yes, but it doesn't prohibit me from being able to do it in the same way, like, it prohibits you guys.
2: Mm-hmm.
17: Like, I can still be drunk and conscious and be like, all right, yeah, I'm down, just a little sloppy.
2: Yeah.
17: You know?
2: Yeah.
17: Where you can be drunk and conscious and then be like, yeah, but I can't get it to work.
1: Yeah, yes. It's, you know, you can't shove a dish rag, you know, like, it ain't happening.
17: You can't shove a dish rag?
1: Yeah, you know, it's a wet rag.
17: Oh, yeah. I was like, what?
1: Yeah.
2: A lot of people who have turtlenecks, uncircumcised, are saying, no, a condom is just fine. If you've been told that, it's could be that person is telling the truth, but more likely it's them trying to find a reason not to use a condom.
1: I have nature's condom. Foreskin.
2: 1-800-947-3979. Let's see. What is the question you want to know? This is an interesting one from the 615. Should I tell my girlfriend that I take the blue pill?
1: Yeah. I mean, I don't know why it would matter one way or the other, really. That's a pretty acceptable thing these days. This isn't the 80s.
2: I guess maybe the fear would be that she would think that reflected on her. It wouldn't. But maybe that would be the fear.
1: I mean, I don't know why.
2: Kelly or Maitland, if you were told that by a significant other, would you be bothered if you found out that had been something that had been done for a while?
17: Not at all. I love that.
25: I wouldn't be bothered. I would just maybe ask, like, is there something I'm not doing for you that maybe could help?
2: Yeah.
25: But no, I wouldn't take it personal.
2: I wouldn't think it'd be that at all.
17: Mm. No, love it.
1: No, yeah. No, because most of the time guys take it because it's, yeah, it's just not working as well as it used to.
2: Sometimes you want to be able to pound the nail in.
1: Yeah.
17: For hours.
2: Need a harder hammer. Hours. Can't use a rubber mallet when you're, you know, putting the studs up. Right, Steve?
4: Right.
2: When you built that shed, did you use a rubber mallet or did you use like a regular old metal hammer? Man.
1: Yeah.
4: That metal one.
2: Good hammer. Do men have ovulation days like women?
4: I don't think so. I mean, confidently no.
1: Certainly not in that particular way. I do definitely think that I have times where I feel like I'm having that time of the month where I go, man, I am just, I don't know what it is.
2: I think there's,
1: but I think we have some sort of cycle, but. But yeah, it would be more mood than like a downstairs physical. I'm shedding something type of thing. Mm. that doesn't happen. But
2: You got any?
17: Do I have
2: any questions?
17: Oh,
2: from social media or anything?
17: Oh yeah, there's a bunch of questions on social media. One that I liked, I asked off air, like if you are blind, how do you know when to stop wiping?
4: Ooh, I mean, Alan, check in.
1: I mean, I got to imagine it's all smell or taste, right?
2: Oh, God.
17: Just the idea of licking toilet paper anyway, it's like immediately.
4: Dissolves instantly.
2: You don't think you could eat a square of toilet paper?
25: Mm-mm. I think we did that a couple months ago.
2: I think we did, too.
1: Yeah, I thought you did.
2: Did we? Why does this come up so often on this show?
1: I'm not sure. That's
2: a great question. You're right. I remember going to the bathroom to get toilet paper. And then handing out a square, we all ate it.
1: Yeah, if you need to eat toilet paper, that's the only time that you definitely want the one-ply thin bad Scott stuff.
2: Mm-hmm. Question amnesty, this person writes. 33-year-old dude here. When guys go number one, are we supposed to leave our pants buttoned and pull our junk out through the underwear pocket? And if so, do the balls come out too? I'm worried I've been doing it wrong my whole life. I think it's probably different for everybody. Yeah, I don't think it's wrong unless you're
1: personal preference.
2: Getting number one all over the inside of your pants. I unzip and then pull the underwear down. I haven't used the pocket on the underwear or the little hole in about 40 years.
4: I don't think I ever did.
2: Yeah.
1: I still do sometimes.
2: Sometimes.
1: Yeah.
2: Like you're just on a whim. You're like, well, it feels like a whole day.
1: It depends. You know what? No, it depends on what pants I'm wearing.
4: Ooh.
1: Because some of them have shorter zippers than others.
2: That's a good point.
1: Because the underwear is super stretchy. It doesn't matter how big you are. You can get it through the hole in the underwear really easy. But, yeah, it depends on the pants.
4: I take back what I said. I have used the little pocket before. And the only time I've used it is if I'm dressed up like in a suit or something and I'm at a fancy thing and the shirt's all tucked in perfectly. And I don't want
2: to mess
4: that
2: it up.
4: Out because then it takes a little while to get everything lined back up.
1: Yeah, now I mean, that's just personal preference.
2: It's up to you if you want to do it. I can't imagine a scenario why you would ever need to push your balls through that hole.
1: I don't think you want to do that. That is not something you should be doing. That would be strange. If you want your testicles out, then you should definitely unzip and completely take them down.
2: And
1: the testicles should not come through the zipper hole.
4: No, there's no
1: otherwise
4: need.
1: You're gonna get a something about Mary problem at some point. Like it's happening.
2: Okay, this is another naked and afraid question that came up last night.
17: Okay.
2: The woman said, I don't like big testicles on a man. I like small ones. And then they put up some scientific fact that said guys with small testicles. Oh, she was very one dude. So again, if you've never seen that show, the partition is down. Mm-hmm. She can see him from like the belly button down. And she's looking right at his genitals and says, oh, he's got very small testicles. I bet he's very close with his mom, good at cuddling, and likes to cook.
4: What?
17: Oh.
2: And
1: also, like, because they're smaller, he's effeminate?
2: Yeah.
1: I guess.
2: That was the implication. And so then they went to, like, the science fact. You're kind of right.
17: Really? And,
2: but it said smaller balls tend to be better husbands, more thoughtful. And more sensitive and caring and giving sexually.
25: Oh.
2: So then my wife looked at me and said, do you have small balls? I didn't really know. I said, I've always assumed so. And she said, I thought yours were giant. And I'm like, I don't want to have this conversation.
1: I mean, in that case, I would say you would know better than I would.
2: Yeah.
1: I don't want to know that.
17: How do you not know if you have small balls or
1: I definitely have small balls, so.
17: How do you
2: know? I assume I do.
1: All you have to do, I mean, if you've ever seen Full Frontal on any television show or a porno, you can start to have a barometer, I think. Like, I definitely, I do not have large testicles.
2: I think mine are small. Mine are like the same size as truck nuts.
17: Okay.
1: Oh yeah, those are really small.
4: Yeah, tiny.
2: They're very small.
1: Yeah. But the other benefit to when they're smaller is that it makes the other stuff look much larger.
2: Yeah, I don't want it to look like a frog on a lily pad.
1: I mean, I don't know how, you know, the opinion is of everybody else, but for me, top down, like, yeah, that looks all right.
2: It's like a sailor riding a dinghy out to the better boat. What's going on here?
1: Yeah,
2: good. We need more questions. I mean, we have more, but I'm really enjoying this.
4: Like, really enjoying it?
2: Well, no, not like
1: that. Like more wood enjoying it?
2: It did seem weird. I agree. More on the way. It is the Free Beer and Hot Wing Show.
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0: Yes.
1: Yeah, there's a lot of things to judge ladies for way before your eyes get all the way down there.
2: This one, okay, last amnesty question. Maybe we'll do, this might need to be a more regular thing than once every 10 years or whatever it is. Hello. This person texted twice, once at 8:12 and once at 2 minutes later. Like, and I'll tell you, the first text, hello, am I considered a bad husband if I, am I considered a bad husband if I don't toss salad? They wrote it a different way, but you get it.
1: No.
2: Follow-up, I am very concerned. Please answer.
1: No.
2: I think that doesn't make you a bad husband. I mean, being a good husband, there are a billion factors that make you a good husband. Like one item, I mean, she might like you to do that, but you can be a great lover, regardless of being a good husband or not. You could be a great lover and not toss salad.
1: Yeah.
2: I mean.
3: Unless she's like, hey, before we start dating, this is a real deal breaker for me. And you're like, yeah, I'll do it as soon as we're married. And then you pulled the, you know, pulled the rug.
4: Yeah. Flip that around. Would you consider your wife a bad wife if she didn't do that?
2: Right.
3: I hope not. That'd be weird.
2: Yeah. That, I mean, I guess everybody's parameters are different. She might think you're a bad husband, but I think for most people, that's going to be pretty low on the good spouse totem pole. Mm-hmm. I mean, as far as it goes.
0: I mean, unless she's asking you to do it over and over and over again and you just never do it. But if you don't care for it, then.
2: But yeah, even then, I mean.
3: Yeah, you don't have to do something you don't want to do.
0: Both sides have to.
2: More next. 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
6: There's some patchy fog this morning, but nothing as dense as yesterday. Then, warm sunshine, humid, a high of 84. Storms developing, especially from the Fox Valley and Northwest this evening. Otherwise, mild and muggy tonight, a low of 62. The weekend, sunny to partly cloudy, some scattered storms on Sunday, highs in the low 80s. From the WBY First Alert Weather Center, I'm meteorologist Steve Balon.
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0: and gentlemen, we have arrived in Philadelphia. Local time is 3:05 p.m. and the temperature is 67 degrees. At this time, you are now free to use your cellular devices.
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9: There's some patchy fog this morning, but nothing as dense as yesterday. Then, warm sunshine, humid, a high of 84. Storms developing, especially from the Fox Valley and Northwest this evening. Otherwise, mild and muggy tonight, a low of 62. The weekend, sunny to partly cloudy, some scattered storms on Sunday, highs in the low 80s. From the WBY First Alert Weather Center, I'm meteorologist Steve Aylon.
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I am Laura Lee. 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

Atreyu, All For You on Razor 94.7, 104.7, The Cutting Edge Rock. Does it make sense if I go, Atreyu? Is that... Do you think they get that enough? Should I might be introducing Atreyu on Sunday. I don't know. Do you think I probably shouldn't do that, huh? They'd probably get a lot of that if you're a fan of The NeverEnding Story. Yeah, Atreyu in Oshkosh this Sunday for the Crossroads 41 Rock Detour Festival. You've got Atreyu, Drowning Pool, Dorothy, Memphis Mayfire, Daughtry, Breaking Benjamin, a whole bunch more. 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If you haven't gotten your tickets yet, I know sometimes you wait till the last minute. You want to see what the weather looks like. 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
5: There's some patchy fog this morning, but nothing as dense as yesterday. Then warm sunshine, humid, a high of 84. Storms developing, especially from the Fox Valley and Northwest this evening. Otherwise, mild and muggy tonight, a low of 62. The weekend, sunny to partly cloudy, some scattered storms on Sunday, highs in the low 80s. From the WBY First Alert Weather Center, I'm meteorologist Steve Balon.
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0: 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Coming up this hour, Kill Switch Engage, Godsmack on the way, Godsmack, of course, at the Rush Center on October 17th with Dorothy, Avatar, Beartooth, It's Funeral Portrait, Dark Thoughts.
1: Can't drink, can't draw, can't drown them away. 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

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I am Lorelei. I'm hanging out for Reed. One more day. Like, I got Avatar coming up. Can I tell you real quick my Avatar story? The first time I saw Avatar was the very first Louder Than Life in Louisville, Kentucky. It was just a two-day festival the first year. And there were so two separate stages set up. And we were in front of the other stage because Papa Roach was going to play. And my best friend's obsessed with Papa Roach. But we're watching Avatar on the other stage. And people are like crowd surfing, right? And my friend didn't know what crowd... She'd never been to a festival. And she's like, what are they doing? I'm like, yeah, that's crowd surfing. She's like, is that going to happen over here? I'm like, probably. So I'm enjoying Avatar. She's freaking out about the crowd surfing. And sure enough, of course, Papa Roach comes on. And we're just like... just inundated because we're at the very front. People are just over us, and I've got this bigger guy next to me. And my friend's like a little delicate flower, so I'm like trying to shove these people over her head. That finally, like three songs into Papa Roach, she's like, "I got to get out of this. I got to get out of the pit." So we tapped out. We got the security guards to pull us over the fence, and then just watched Papa Roach for the rest of the time in the back. But I'm glad it was up front to see. I'd never heard of Avatar before, and I saw them, and I've loved them ever since. It is crying fire here at Razor.

0: A murder of crows, a cackle of hyenas, a parliament of owls. 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

Benjamin, Something Wicked on Razor 94.7, 104.7. If you're like, oh man, I really like that band, I'd like to see them live. You could do that Sunday. They're headlining a whole ass festival on Sunday in Oshkosh. It's the Rock Detour. It's Crossroads 41 Rock Detour, Wisconsin's premier rock festival this Sunday. Breaking Benjamin headlining. It's a full day though. Dorothy, Drowning Pool, Atreyu, Saliva, Saving Abel, Memphis Mayfire, Daughtry, a whole bunch of people. 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See Breaking Benjamin this Sunday. It's Five Finger Death Punch. It's Eye of the Storm.

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2: 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Yeah, or if you're of a certain age, I don't like to reveal it. Although, it's like if you're of my age, you just call it lunch. I'm not going to tell you what my age is. However, I will let you know. I am one of the in-arena game hosts for the Green Bay Gamblers. And if you were around last season and you got the trading cards, I am in the trading card series. And they put my freaking age on the back of that. They put my stats, like I was born in Minneapolis, Minnesota, and, you know, blah, blah, green eye. I don't know what the stat, but one of the stats was my freaking age. I was like, that is so rude. So rude. It might be the old school lunch for some, but for me, it's

Monster on the Old School Lunch on Razor 94.7, 104.7. You have your happy place. If you're not in a good mood, you can think about your happy place, right? Just go to your happy place. One of my happy places is when I took a solo trip to Reykjavik, Iceland, and got to ride a pony. I got to ride an Icelandic pony. Fun fact about Icelandic ponies, if they leave the country, if they leave Iceland, they can never come back because they don't want, like, crossbreeding. So once a pony leaves Iceland, they cannot come back. And actual horses that are not Icelandic horses cannot go into Iceland. Fun fact. So that's one of my happy places, thinking about being on the back of that horse in Iceland. Another one of my happy places is seeing Nine Inch Nails. I've seen Trent Reznor a handful of times now. Each time, just nothing bad. Like, no notes. 10 out of 10, no notes. If you've never seen Nine Inch Nails, I hope they go out again at some point, because that is definitely bucket list type stuff. Nine Inch Nails, my happy place. It's the perfect drug. It's on the Old School Lunch. I got my head, but my head is unraveling. Can't keep control, can't keep track of

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7: There's some patchy fog this morning, but nothing as dense as yesterday. Then, warm sunshine, humid, a high of 84. Storms developing, especially from the Fox Valley and Northwest this evening. Otherwise, mild and muggy tonight, a low of 62. The weekend, sunny to partly cloudy, some scattered storms on Sunday, highs in the low 80s. From the WBY First Alert Weather Center, I'm meteorologist Steve Balon.
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0: never gonna stop on the Old School Lunch on Razor 94.7 104.7. It's the Old School Lunch. We're gonna play some old school STP. I was a big fan of Stone Temple Pilots and Scott Weiland. Of course, Scott Weiland passes away, and then they get Jeff Gutt. And I was so against. I was so resistant. Gonna go see STP with Jeff Gutt. I'm like, who? What does this guy do? Like, honestly, I know. I was a little too in my head about it. The guy walks and talks like Scott Weiland. Some bands replace their singers, and the person takes on their own kind of vision for that. No, Jeff Gutt is like Scott Weiland, like a Timu Scott Weiland. Like, good, but not Scott Weiland. But still, like, if you didn't get to see STP Scott Weiland, this is a pretty good substitute. But this year is STP Scott Weiland for you. It's Dead and Bloated.
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Laser 94.7, 104.7, rounding out your old school. Did you have a good lunch? 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

Papa Roach, see you in hell. What is this, a country station? Yeah, this is your place for country. Yeah. Oh, God, it's see you in hell. Hell! 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He's got facial tattoos. Martha Stewart does not believe in plastic surgery. She says she's not going to get plastic surgery, which I think that would ruin her facial tattoos. Martha Stewart, you know, she went to jail, so she got jail tattoos on her face. She didn't have a little teardrop, though. She's got, like, a little wooden spoon right where the teardrop would be. It's pretty hot. Pretty reckless. This hour, Foo Fighters Spirit Box. It's Black Stone Cherry Deep.

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I'm Laura Lee, filling in for Reed until 2 o'clock. And then, of course, you got DECA. DECA's got not only another opportunity for you to sign up to win VIP tickets to Riot Fest, but also you and three friends want to go to Eve of Destruction at WIR. That's happening Friday, September 11th. He's got tickets to that as well. That is so fun. I've been to Wisconsin International Raceway, and they just, like, the access they give regular people to go check out the cars and, like, meet the drivers. It's so fun. If you've never been, Eva Destruction's a good time. You win a 4-pack of tickets this afternoon with Decker right here on Razor.

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0: 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From the WBY First Alert Weather Center, I'm meteorologist Steve Aylon.
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1: 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Hope you're going to have a good weekend, whether that's doing absolutely nothing, which is most of my weekends. But Sunday, of course, it's Crossroads 41 Rock Detour in Oshkosh. Yeah, I'm going to go see Breaking Benjamin. I've seen Breaking Benjamin a lot. Doesn't mean I can't go see him again. Last time I saw Breaking Benjamin, it was at Incarceration in Mansfield, Ohio, and my phone got stolen. It was like this whole... It was like they were legitimate guys, like a gang. I don't want to say gang. What is like an operation? They had those bags that had the blocker, so you couldn't try to find your phone. They would go and change shirts. They bought lockers, and then they. Dude, it was this whole thing. I lost my phone that day. So Breaking Benjamin was a headliner that night. I could not enjoy it. I was sad. I got the new, like it was like a couple months ago. Not only had I just bought that phone, so it was a new one, and I did like the Max Plus, whatever. But I also, I had lost my job. I was in Columbus, Ohio. I was in between radio jobs at the time. So I'm like, with what money am I going to, thank goodness for renter's insurance. Anyway, I digress. Come join us this Sunday. Get more.

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I love Volbeat. I saw them with Avenged Sevenfold and Metallica. Was that it? I think it was. I mean, I was definitely Metallica. But Volbeat's just so fun live. If you haven't seen Volbeat, then make that a thing. They're good. The rest of this hour, before I get out of here, to Beartooth, The Perfect Circle, Deftones, Slipknot, It's The Who, It's Lost Souls.

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0: Perfect Circle, Starless on Razor 94.7, 104.7, the cutting edge of rock. I am Laura Lee. Hello and goodbye. I'm a dip. Have the best rest of your Friday ever. We'll see you at Crossroads this Sunday. Okay, coming up, of course, we got Decker coming in next at 3 o'clock. Another opportunity for you to win VIP festival tickets to Riot Fest September 18th through the 20th in Chicago. 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I can't talk. 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

0: A murder of crows, a cackle of hyenas, a parliament of owls. 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
8: There's some patchy fog this morning, but nothing as dense as yesterday. Then, warm sunshine, humid, a high of 84. Storms developing, especially from the Fox Valley and Northwest this evening. Otherwise, mild and muggy tonight, a low of 62. The weekend, sunny to partly cloudy,

Razor 94.7, 104.7. Yeah, I am here. I just had a bit of a computer snafu, and that's all right. We're back on it, and in about 40 minutes, I'll tell you where you can go on our website to get in to win that trip to Riot Fest. Make sure you're listening for that. It's all thanks to our friends at Erodium Winds, a record shop in Appleton and in Oshkosh. Here's Chevelle.

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Razor 94.7, 104.7, Starset been teasing new stuff and also doing like final tours and things like that. It's one of those bands where you're like, are they going to be a band much longer? I have no idea. And probably a band that most of the people in the band are like, well, you know, we can be in other things. Most like the lead singer is an electrical engineer, a very, very good one. And like everyone else in the band is well versed in the world of science and things. So who knows what's going to go on with them. I still love their shows, though. I still love them. We got Manson's latest. His new record comes out next week.

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Razor 94.7, 104.7, your Razor 3-Way coming up in just a little bit. Happy Friday and just a couple of hours away, kind of. I mean, if we're counting, it is a few days, but it is just mere hours away from the inaugural Crossroads 41 Rock Detour. We're getting all excited here in the studio, and we can't wait to see you in Oshkosh Outdoor Music Festival. Ah, it's going to be great. Here's Bad Omens.

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2: 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That is where it will be for you to get signed up to win two tickets, three VIP passes to the crazy time that will be Ride Fest. This Razor three-way brought to you by Oshkosh Tattoo and Good Girl Piercing. 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Let's talk about your work and how you'll fit into our flexible schedule and established shop. 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Here's Daughtry covering Journey, of all things. It's Separate Ways, Worlds Apart.

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0: Weekend, sunny to partly cloudy, some scattered storms on Sunday, highs in the low 80s. From the WBY First Alert Weather Center, I'm meteorologist Steve Balon.
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Hey, we're going to be doing Combat Hunger in a couple of weeks, August 27th, a Thursday, 6 a.m. to 6 p.m. with our friends at Jack's Maintenance and Wishlane Aesthetics. We're going to be raising food and funds for a Wisconsin Veterans Village. We're going to have a big day right here in the parking lot of Razor. We're at 2800 East College Avenue, and we'll be accepting donations on that day, 6 a.m. to 6 p.m. Find out more info at RazorWisconsin.com.

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I'm going to have one more four-pack of tickets to go out the door for WIR's Eve of Destruction coming up on Friday, September 11th. I'll give that out during Decker's Records. Don't you worry about that. Enjoy the Riff-tastic Avatar. It's Crime Fire.

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Fraser, 94.7. Bill Murray, Always Let You Down, featuring Jeremy McKinnon. You knew that. Crossroads 41 Rock Detour, you know what's going on with that. It's this Sunday, and I'm already getting people calling in, worried about their tickets. You got your tickets, excited about the show, having questions about it. I don't have many answers, but I do have this one thing to say, and that is it's going to be a good time, and we're looking forward to seeing you. Breaking Benjamin, Daughtry Pools, Drowning Pool, I should say, not Daughtry Pool. That would be a weird place to be, though some people might enjoy that. Saliva, Atreyu, and many more, including Memphis Mayfire. Be excited for that. That is all happening on Sunday. Looking forward to seeing how the rock community shows off in Oshkosh. We got Decker's Records coming up in a few. Here's 3 Days Grace. Hey!

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It's time now for Decker's Records. And, man, this day has just been one of those days. So instead of a tricky trivia question, I am just going to take the ninth person to give me a call at 920-281-0947. 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Give me a call, 920-281-0947. 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
2: I did it!

0: 7. You're my 9th caller. That means you just won Decker's Records. Who am I talking to?
1: Hey, this is Joe.
0: Hey, man. How are you doing?
1: Good, man. How you doing?
0: I'm doing all right. Thank you so much for asking. It's been one of those weirdly technologically difficult days here in the studio. And I'm just glad that I'm able to talk to you on the phone right now. It just seems like a
1: yeah, right moment. On, brother. Happens every day to me.
0: Well, all right. Glad I'm not alone in this battle. And you won't be alone Friday, September 11th, because you got 4 tickets to go to Eve of Destruction at the WIR.
1: Sick, man. That's so cool.

0: Racer, a murder of crows, a cackle of hyenas, a parliament of owls. So, what's the name for a gathering of the raddest bands on the planet? 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

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Remember, coming up later on tonight, 7 o'clock, I will hop back on the radio for 20 minutes and tell you where you can go on our website to get in to win that trip to Riot Fest. Thanks to our friends at Eroding Winds. It's somewhere on our website. Where will it be at 7 o'clock? Lord only knows. Well, one of us knows. I know. And I have it written down, and I know exactly where it's going to be. I'll tell you at 7, your sleep theory.

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Get you ready for the inaugural Crossroads 41 Rock Detour. Very excited to be out there this Sunday, and I hope to see you guys there as well. I was just walking by the promo department. They're getting things ready to hook people up with, so you know it's going to be a real good time. Not only will you get cool stuff from us, but they've got some very fun stuff happening at the festival as well. Crossroads 41 Rock Detour, the first time ever, and we get to show off how that rock community here in Northeast Wisconsin rolls down in Oshkosh. Five Finger Death Punch.

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2: It's time for your Loud Ride, and we've got a very confusing criminal of the day. We'll talk about that, get you plugged in with Scatterbrain from I Prevail's former lead singer, Ryan Burkheiser. We're going to kick things off with the Papa Roach. 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

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Time now for your dumb criminal of the day. We head to Florida. Lucky us. And a man stole a woman's credit card information. And then instead of doing what I would do if I stole someone's credit card and was a bad person, I would buy something expensive. But this guy, he was just out there trying to help out the local economy. He stole the credit card and then went and ordered a whole bunch of barbecue from a local barbecue joint and beer from a local brewery as well. So, hey, he was supporting the local economy just by using someone else's credit card. So, I mean, he was doing one bad thing to do several good things. Does that cross out his crimes? No, not according to the judicial and penal code in Florida. He has been arrested and has been released after posting that $2,500 bond. So it looks like he has money enough. He didn't need to steal it. They haven't said what kind of barbecue he got or what kind of beer he ordered, but I'm guessing it was delicious because all of that sounds good. I want barbecue and beer. Someone bring that to me. Here's the...

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9: There's some patchy fog this morning, but nothing as dense as yesterday. Then warm sunshine, humid, a high of 84. Storms developing, especially from the Fox Valley and Northwest this evening. Otherwise, mild and muggy tonight, a low of 62. The weekend, sunny to partly cloudy, some scattered storms on Sunday, highs in the low 80s. From the WBY First Alert Weather Center, I'm meteorologist Steve Balon.
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1: 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I am super excited about getting to Lambeau tonight. It's going to be the first time I'm going to have the kids with to go to Lambeau Field. And it's also the first time I'm going to family night in, like, how old am I? Oh, boy. Probably 30 years is this. It's been a long time since we've gone to that. So looking forward to seeing what it's like nowadays, and also like having the kids experience Lambeau for the first time should be sweet. It was really cute this morning dropping them off at daycare, and we put them in their jerseys, and I was like, they're going to look cool because they got their jerseys and yada, yada. And then but I wonder if other kids are going to do that. And like, there was a mom that walked in who had like the Packer overalls on, and she was like hooping and hollering, and this random guy holding the door open. He wasn't random, definitely a parent of another child that was there, giving everyone high fives, like, are you going to the game tonight? Yeah, woo, it's going to be so fun. And a bunch of kids in her class all dressed up for it. It was very cool to see. So it's going to be a ton of fun tonight. If you're going and you got kids, I'm excited for you as well. It's going to be a freaking blast, man. It's going to be a freaking blast. Here's Motionless and White.

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On Sunday, it is the day that we've been talking about for a very long time. That day, it is the inaugural Crossroads 41 Rock Detour. Man, I can't believe it's finally here. I remember when we were first told about it, and they were like, you can't tell anyone about this, but it's going to be exciting. It's going to be cool. And from the development of the plan to us rolling it out with them, and now on Sunday, we finally get to do it. Oh, I'm just, it's going to be, as the Road Warriors say, what a rush. It's going to be sweet, and I can't wait to see you guys there. Here's Blackstone Cherry.

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5: 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And I think it's a pretty cool song. Definitely about his old band. So let's check it out. New stuff from Scatterbrain. It's Bitter on the Razor.

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That does it for me for this afternoon and this evening. I'll be back with you tonight at 7, actually, to tell you where to go on the website for our Eroding Winds Ride Fest giveaway. That's coming up in about an hour and 10 minutes or so. Otherwise, I'll be at Lambeau having a good time, and I'll see you guys back here on the air tomorrow at 3 and in person in the flesh at Crossroads 41 Rock Detour on Sunday. 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